ready for that release of them.

think you should be able to do that from the locomotive. Hit release and see if it prompts me for it. Oh, well, that explains it. All right, 7678 EP 3961. Number supported clear, 1914 1914 ALW. Yeah, we were talking on each other. 76-780 EP 3961. Limits reported clear, 1914 ALW, over. Correct. Authority to proceed westward. Signal indication of Rochelle.

0: слово. UP-1145, over. Okay, where at? How many cars do you have?
1: What are your hours of service?
0: You gonna make it? All right, watch for authority. You can review it and act on it. Permission for a 6.6 is granted.

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1: All right, go ahead, over.
0: I watch for signal indication coming your way, but who's the third person with you guys? Over.
1: We have Deadhead on here, Dave Edwards. Over.
0: Okay, he jumped on with you guys. Okay, copy that. Over.

0: All right, class, tell me about your weekend. Leo?
1: Well, my sister wanted to go camping, so my parents took us in our new Nissan Pathfinder through a mountain trail.
0: Thank you, Leo.
1: No, it's not over yet. 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

2 detector, milepost 64.0, track 1, no defect, total axle 424, temperature 73 degrees, detector out,

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you're second, Jake, and I guess we'll do first down Bristol then. I'll call you a van, over. Follow him, Jack. I appreciate it, over.

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NSF C9 dispatcher answering, over. 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

BNSF, CNI dispatcher answering, over. Okay, understand engineer, BNSF 4405, can comply, signal change stop, CP 844, main 1, is that correct, over? Okay, and you guys have a good night, thanks, over.

2 detector, milepost 64.0, track 2, no defect, total axle 4, 5, 8, temperature 6, 5 degrees, detector out,

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0: Orchard Falls, EP5A15. I got a workout. Off Main 2 at 76. The LCG2 should be departing shortly, and I'll get you signals up. Over. Hold my diamond right now. I have it stacked, so as soon as they clear off, it'll fire for you. I agree with that statement.
1: Bye.

Roger 12 VP 5815, over. Said you're going to pull up and set out the DPUs to a side track and then go in and get your run-through cars and come back out.

dispatch UP-7342, over. We're going to go down to Wheaton until I got a route for you over to the CSX, over.

QP5538. What were you saying, over? Still in the plant. You have to signal at 75. But you don't have 73. If you need more than that, I can give it to you. Already.

NSF case, the mainline dispatcher be NSF 3884. Okay, ready to go. I'm talking to the other side. You would say when they're going to be ready for you. So stand by.

to the UP-7342, over. Then release, I got a route for you. When you get down there, Rockwell 2 to Taylor, call the CSX, let me know when you get your permission.

GP detector milepost 64.0. Craft 2, no defect. Total axle 530. Temperature 62 degrees. Detector out.

waiting on one eastbound to get by. All right, I'll holler back at you. Thank you. VNSF KC Mainline Dispatcher.

UP detector, milepost 64.0, track 2, no defect, total axle 8.58, temperature 62 degrees, detector out.

SF Casey, Mainline Dispatcher 202. NSF 4187 has authority to enter Main 1. At the 7502 switch, milepost 50.217, and proceed east, over.

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Over. All correct, over.

Yankee Dispatcher 12, over. Go ahead, over. Signal indication, over. Problem dispatcher.

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Detector showed you have 380, over. All right, 30 MPU, send to Proviso down, over.

2 detector, milepost 6, 4, point 0, track 1, no defect, total axle 6, 7, 0, temperature 5, 9 degrees, detector out,

Sienna Special Business, 8325 Eastern. That train ahead is stuck by the UP, so I can't get to my flag center until they get moving, so need to find somewhere to hold off crossings. Plan on doing that.

UT detector, milepost 64.0, track 2, no defect, total axle 3, 3, 4, temperature 5, 9 degrees, detector out.

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0: You guys think you can squeeze it into Big Rock for one? It'll give you about 250 feet or so to play with.

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1: Dispatch, let's go. 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

CNI Dispatcher, SS 6546 West Orange. Okay, guys, I know you got everything tied up there at Morehead, but you're going to have to see two.

miles faster to the UP 864, over. Houstonia was 634, so that would be six axles. How many engines are you showing?

You're right, I can't do math. 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I mean, I don't think the OPCC can pull up anything until you go over the AEI out there, but you can try to tone them up. If not, I guess we'll see what the next one does.

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cars. 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Over. Alright, fine. I'll see if I can find a magic 3 attack in there, and I'll get back to you.

68224. 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If you're platform 24 through 26, from your head end, I don't have any information out of those. 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That's correct. Looks like it falls between BNSF 253034. And a DTTX 723659. Over.

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dispatch, over. 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I think she's going to have Global 3 take a look there, over.

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Milepost 71.3. 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

0: mainline dispatcher in Tremendo, the radio over. Okay, signal indication now to 793 there at Electric. Over. Switch on the advance, line to lock for advance move, and then when you guys come back, where are you headed to? Over.
1: DP dispatcher 12, over. Go ahead, over. Can you tell me what car number you have for 160 from the head end? I think I found the problem. I just want to verify with you first.

out that those were the cars you may be missing, but I mean, that's what it says on my end as well. It just shows that on the site, on like the reader, that we're missing between 93 and 94. There's a missing car there.

0: can do it there. Let's do it there. I got the card number for you and axles.
1: Yeah, because it's showing that. I mean, that's where the sight bone is telling me that it's missing as well. I just don't know what car is there.
0: X-ray 701003, right side axle 212 R212. Or
1: still headed Creston. The next detector you'll hit in Creston, over. Okay, I guess we'll hit that one and then see what it says as well. This is the first time that it's given me the missing sequence, so we'll see what this one says.

0: 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Milepost 7.1.3. 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Repeat, no defects. Total axle 5.4.0. 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
1: 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Total axle 3.7.4. Temperature 5.5 degrees. Detector out.

0: Mile you eastbound.
1: 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Come in, though.

0: I believe they're on 5. I'm not positive, but I think it's 5.
1: I can hear you, DF, but I can't hear the crew.
0: At NS7624, if you can hear the detective desk, can you try it again, over?
1: Detective desk, NS7624, coming over.
2: I'm going to pull down to 76, wait for me to yard one more westbound, and then I'll get you guys going again.
3: Well, I'm standing by 76 on East Yard, another westbound, and then we're going on Global 3, coming to the westbound
2: road. You want to stop at Global 3?
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4: Thanks, Roger, for that.
0: I passed along the car number and the axle number.
1: Can you let me know if they have an infrared gun?
0: Dispatcher, NS7624.

0: lie detector ask? Yes, they do have one of them.
1: Okay, I copy that to you. I need you to take our bearing temperature reading on axle sequence number 212 first, then 211, and 213. I need the bearing cap readings for all three. And if you don't mind, dispatch, if they could pull up and make the inspection easier.
0: Roger. They said, NS train, they said if you can, you need to check axle 212, 211, and 213. Give me the temp readings for all those. If you need to pull up after a while, I got to get one by you, but if you need to pull up after I get this one by you, let me know.
2: Welcome to dispatch out.
0: Yeah, that's correct, and that was the bearing temp.
1: NDS, tell the crew, make sure they inspect 12 axles ahead and 12 axles behind.
0: NS7624, also inspect 12 ahead, 12 behind, please, sir. Roger.
1: Thank you, DS. I'll be standing by.

you are released. Signal indication for Provo. You're welcome, Bishop.

5815, your crew's waiting for you at West Chicago. Pull up there in front of the yard office, swap out, call me when you're ready for an Uber. Yep, let me know when you're ready for the Uber. I'll take you back up to one. Yes, sir.

0: UT detector milepost 64.0 track 1 no defect total axle 6.34 temperature 5.5 degrees detector out.
1: Yes. 634.

I think I got them when he was reading them off to you, or when you were reading them back to him. 211.70, 212.84, and 213.65. All right. See, inspecting the head and behind. All right. I'll relay the attempts and see what they say.

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12, you'd be 8234, over. 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

202 at 93, I think, sir. 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

Sector 12, VP 7920, over. Hey, I need to depart one from Global 3, and you'll just follow him, okay?

Eastern S 7624. I guess the tip desk wants to know if I can give the conductor's number to them so they can call the conductor on the phone when he gets back up there. All right, thank you.

0: for 12 AP 7920. Over. Hey, how hard would it be for you to get a car number off of a car on a westbound train?
1: Yeah, how hard would it be?
0: Yeah.
1: I mean, they slow road would get it.
0: This VLCG2 is a westbound train. They're coming up to 75 now, and they have an extra car, and they're down to 30 mph the entire way to Clinton. But I know that the car is missing from between 161 and 162 from the head end, and I need that car number.
2: Track 1, no defect. Total axle, 5, 3, 6. Temperature, 5, 4 degrees. Detector out.
0: I really appreciate it.
1: No problem. Westbound LT is a car that's missing in the absolute day of neutral support and support day of neutral. Why is that the day?
0: Right between 24 and 23 from the rear. 61, 162 from the head. Thank you so much.

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1: Dispatcher, you're in S-7624, get on. I guess they said you can disregard the phone call. Due to trending data, that car will have to be set out at the first available location. No restrictions to get to the set out location. If traversing major tunnels, bridges, or structures, reduced to 5 mph until clear. And where do you guys want to try to set it out, Waterman or where?
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you have permission to change DTB number 19628 to read the BNSF 2099. Okay. Right. And what's Mendota going to look like?

0: Badger 12, over. Go ahead, over. Alright, that's what we're missing. So good for track speed. Now over. Thank you.
1: I bought the westbound deal.
0: CC 7920, thank you so much for helping me with that. I really, really appreciate it. Over.
1: Not a problem. 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
0: Write your name on a card so I'll remember you next time you're on my territory.
1: Roger.

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Thank you. Repeat dispatcher 12, over.

Channel Dispatcher, over. Okay, I got Stafford up. They haven't released you yet. We'll take it down to Wheaton and hold for your release there, over.

miles faster, UP-5815, over. Okay, they just released you, so we'll keep it going once I told JB you were ready, so we'll keep it going once you get signals there, over.

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Go ahead, over. 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You'll follow one, over.

John 310 be a warrant on the Belvedere sub with one box mark. It'll be milepost 3/4, milepost 77.8 on the main track, and here comes remotely over.

0: CNI Special Unit, or CNI Special Unit, so 6661 Westward. Alright, guys, the train ahead's got a set of bad odor right up there at Waterman, so it might be a bit far to get you past Mort. Thank you, sir. CNI Special.
1: Chicago, Thomas Batch, over. 20, go ahead, sir.

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0: 69 dispatcher, over.
1: United 7624, over.
0: Go ahead, over.
1: Yeah, unfortunately, there's a tag on the D route here at Waterman.
0: Tag on the derail. All right. Are you able to sit out two cars, or do you need to take it somewhere else?
1: Well, since there's a tag on the derail, no, we can't sit it out here. We gotta take it ahead somewhere.
0: Okay. All right. All right. Well, if it's tagged out, then I'll let them know, and we'll get moving and figure out where else to put it. I don't know anywhere else besides until we get to Rochelle.
1: Okay, Rochelle. Hey, what was that restriction on the bridges again? 5 miles per hour on the bridges?
0: Give me a minute here. Let me find the message.

0: They said if traversing major tunnels, bridges, or structures, speed reduced to 5 mph until clear.
1: Okay, major bridges, tunnels, and other structures. Okay. 5 miles per hour. Thank you.
0: All right, thank you. See you next time.

0: Eastern, S7624.
1: S7624, over.
0: Hey, yeah, just so you know, I got maintenance working on main 2 there at least, so main 2 won't be an option, so you guys have to set it out on main 1.
1: Set it out on main 1, okay?

Okay. And will you need a full hour on main one? Okay, I've got one departing Eola that's not blessed with time, and I need to get him past a certain point to meet the low pool that's called out of Galesburg, just so you know. Okay, appreciate it. Here comes your time. Thank you.

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1: Phoenix at 5926, west, main track
0: 10. Norman Campbell, Sergeant Form B, 3034, today's date, Aurora sub between milepost 82.8, milepost 84.0, main track 1. DNS at 5926 west, may proceed, max speed, unless otherwise restricted. Without stopping at milepost 82.8, no red flags displayed, all men equipment are in the playover.
1: Okay, DNS at 5926, 34B, 3034, west, on B track 1, milepost 82.8, 84.0. Okay, by milepost 82.8, without stopping, max speed, no red flags,
0: all correct, have a good day.

0: there, Mr. Miller.
1: Yeah.
0: You guys sign that down there in Chabanel, we'll pick you up.
1: That would be a heck of a plan, but that is not what we can hold.
0: Yeah, you're only down to 4.5 hours, right?

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1: 379
0: Pavilion, folks. Trying to find out, do you guys still have to head out of West Chicago? Yeah, those cars with you still?

UT detector, milepost 64.0, track 2, no defect. Total axle 406, temperature 5.4 degrees, detector out.

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Milepost 71.3. 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Repeat, no defects. 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

0: Bluetooth detector, milepost 6.4.0, track 1, no defect, total axle 2.5.4, temperature 5.5 degrees, detector out.
1: 1.3, train too slow, repeat, BNSF detector, milepost 7.1.3, train too slow, out.

up

SF detector. Milepost 71.3. Train too slow. Repeat. BNSF detector. Milepost 71.3. Train too slow. Out.

Thermal Fetcher, IG3AH, over. All right, signal indication after the next scoot, over.

you want me to line switch and line lock them for you to go main one north. Is that correct? All right, semi, let me know. I'll let you know when I get it lined up for that one.

Gabriel, I'm showing you line and lock, main one, north to Bryn Mawr. Excellent.

I'm actually not even showing it as a keychain, and I'm showing a full work order with the 109 cars, locomotives. I printed it out here, and it's actually printing the full work order. I don't know if you can try shutting everything off and turning it back on so it'll reboot your iPad, because I'm showing everything on this end, over. Copy that.

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BNSM KC Mainline Dispatcher, to Mendota Radio. Go ahead. Yeah, I don't think that's going to go. I mean, I'm going to have to... I think they already said that was canceled. I mean, it's too much stuff tied down, and at least one more, maybe two more to tie down anyway. So it doesn't help me not have you out there, because the block's blocked anyway. But, yeah, I can't obviously block both mains, so I still think it's... I think they said it's gone. The chief said earlier, I believe. See what happens to you.

Yes, Chase Main Life Center, CN 3152 West. There is a relief crew called for you. I talked to them not too long ago. I think they're basically on duty at 7. They'll call me at Mendota, but more than likely you'll be stuck at Bristol, probably for both Amtrak. I got too many trains tied down in between. You wouldn't make it as far as I'd need you to, I don't think.

UP detector, milepost 64.0, track 1, no defect. Total axle 244, temperature 5.8 degrees, detector out

SSC and I dispatcher 6661 West, over. Yeah, we'll meet the eastbound St. Paul at Milledgeville.

Channel Dispatch, over. We'll probably follow, we'll follow 38 east. You'll go down to Finley until that outbound Z departs, and then they'll take you in, over. Copy.

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is SCNI Dispatcher, NF7624 West, over. 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Been good to know. Come in there, over.

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0: Campbell in Sergeant Form B, 3034, Slate Gate, Aurora, Dust, Mumpos 82.8, Mumpos 84.0, Matrix 1. NS 7624 West, Mason C, Matthew, or otherwise restricted. Without stopping Red Board, Mumpos 82.8, all main equipment are in the clear, over. That is all correct. Have a good day.
1: Form Campbell, we will be stopping and probably reversing inside your Form B. We've got a bad order coming, but I'll want to call you back every 2 days.
0: Very possible to take your direction, and call me back when you're ready.
1: All right, okay, and the multi-change direction inside your limit, and we'll give you a call when you're ready to depart.
0: Okay, thank you very much.

Bye-bye. Take care of him. He's got it out.

Chile West, wind gust 64 on 780. Are you guys qualified?

another question here. They're sending me a message saying the conductor operated a stack train on the 15th, engineer a Z train on the 16th.

copied Ed. SPTX 6619, H9 68, 91 of the 23rd. Over. Let me have your TGBO, sir. Over. Copy that. SPTX 6619, H9 68 91 of the 23rd. No PTC, non-mission capable, Freeport sub. I got you 85 to 87, TGBO 6672. You are granted permission to run without PTC at sea and restricted speed, sir. Your time is 0829, and my initials are JH. Jackhammer, over.

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0: Ethan Ellis, Usher from Madonna.
1: Yeah, just coordinate with 381. 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

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Yes. 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

0: United Stature 7624, over.
1: Yes, sir. My conductor's getting the rise of the head in. Once he gets up here, we're ready to go. So need one more change of direction within the band. 820, 844, west, main one.
0: Still don't need any more authority behind you, over?
1: No, we're good to go west, over.
0: Roger, NS-7624, permission change direction in a control point, EP Rochelle, between CPA 44, CPA 20, main track 1, over.
1: NS-7624, okay, change the direction within the tag, CPA 44, EP 20, main 1, over.
0: That is correct, and permission to proceed west, current location, whenever you're ready. Right now, the plan is to get you to Burke and cab you in from there, over.
1: Okay, proceed west from where we stand, Burke, for cab ride in the process.
0: Roger.

0: want to add some. Yeah, I got a. That sounds like a BN's going to be there for a minute still on that guy at 76th Headroom. Where are you at right now?
1: So,
0: that's great. I'm going to send you one 80 no, 76 no, it's heavy short no.

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The next stage procedure, milepost 28.84, all tracks, over.

8124. I'm showing you west of 28.84. Is that correct, door? He's going in behind you. All right, code's okay. Thanks. Fetch you out.

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I heard you that time. All right, thank you. Set you up.

TX 4618 East on 1 Radio, copy. 1 minute is all day using Formula Restriction 3371 between milepost 51.1 and milepost 51.8 on the Mendota sub. The IDTX 4618 East on main track 1 and proceed through Foreman as all these limits at maximum authorized speed without stopping at the red flag on milepost 51.8.

It's a good repeat for the IDTX 4618 East on main track 1, over. Okay, to proceed on previous instructions, over. Thank you, 2 4 9.

Yeah, be one a quarter over.

7779.9 east, west, outside lane 1.

This is ZG2LT, over. Getting a hot fairing alarm. Stopping to inspect.

0: 7 CNI dispatcher, 6661 West Cleveland. Yeah, CT's going to take the diamond again, so we'll just need one more over. CNI dispatcher, NS, 7624 West, over. Now we'll need one there at Milledgeville. There will be a one, two on one meet. 6661 is ahead of you in the siding.
1: 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Correct, 7920, that's correct. 958. Did we get the signal yet?

0: South Terminal Stretch, you'll be 7920 east, over. Come all the way down to Kilbourne for now.
1: Detection, mile 6, 4.0, path 2.

AT detector, milepost 64.0, track 2, no defect, total axle 4, 1, 2, temperature 7, 2 degrees, detector out,

0: السلام عليكم. What were you trying to do there at 83?
1: Clear up some data here, Thomas.

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0: Lava, EPA 214 West, over.
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0: I got foul time on Nachusa, just be advised, signals approaching, Nachusa could drop on you.
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0: Correct, over.
1: That's correct, thanks for the heads up, dispatcher, EPA 214.

Yeah, Roger, Mr. 54, 51 East. The stack clears, we'll go tie down second out there for Bristol, 8-2-1.

0: 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The signal maintainer's checking a road crossing there at Chabanal. As soon as he finishes, we'll get you line to Chabanal, where we'll meet the eastbound St. Paul, over.
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time. I'm going to try to get a strike time on 2 on the 8, mile 76 to mile 73, just like the notification back up here to the south. Please go.

29, 8, 8, 9, 9, 9, 9, 9, 9, 9, 9, 9, 9, 9, 9, 9, 9, 9, 9, 9, 9, 9, 9, 9, 9, 9, 9, 9, 9, 9, 9, 9, 9, 9, 9, 9, 9, 9, 9, 9, 9, 9, 9, 9, 9, 9, 9, 9, 9, 9, 9, 9, 9, 9, 9, 9, 9, 9, 9, 9, 9, 9, 9, 9, 9, 9, 9, 9, 9, 9, 9, 9, 9, 9, 9, 9, 9, 9, 9, 9, 9, 9, 9, 9, 9, 9, 9, 9, 9, 9, 9, 9, 9, 9, 9, 9, 9, 9, 9, 9, 9, 9, 9, 9, 9, 9, 9, 9, 9, 9, 9, 9, 9, 9, 9, 9, 9, 9, 9, 9, 9, 9, 9, 9, 9, 9,

0: 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I'll get you right to the ash and ideal style time up there. So just be by your signals. Good job. Approach and ash.
1: Yeah, I don't...

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1: Clear of
0: 2, alright. I'll, got Fant out there right now still. 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
1: DNSS Tracking Sector Orbis calling DNSS 16-9-9 East, over. I have authority 358-17 behind the train, like set on at 77.7. I'll be eastbound behind you. Can I have a head-end location of your train, please?
2: Our train head-end location at mile 75.8.
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Bluetooth detector, milepost 64.0, track 2, no defect, total axle 5, 4, 8, temperature 7, 6 degrees, detector out.

P781, over. Clear ash as soon as you can once I get out of the way.

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don't stop Keith in that way. The westbound three is going through it. You got the just clear, and now the 04 is going to go right behind them and clear, so everything should be clear by the time you get there.

That's CNI dispatcher 4405 East, over. Well, East End's ready for you, but there's a track indication there at Rochelle. You may have to come down and use the key release there, over.

0: That's 12-2, Grove, over. That's ready signal. Maintain is on Rochelle, over.
1: BNSF detector, milepost 7.1.3. 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

0: Alpha 5 Kentucky Meadows, move. We're going to shuffle. North 5 cars, just across the check.
1: Four 476, over. 801 is arriving, just as info, over.

NSF 8284 West on 1 radio, copy over. All day using Form B restriction 3371 between mile post 51.1 and mile post 50. Maximum authorized speed, adopt stopping at the red flag at mile post 51.1. Landing equipment are in the clear, over.

I think once you start bringing it in there. Somebody down, they'll get somebody.

Java 5 connectors on the ground, end of the move. We're going to shove north.

dispatcher, over. Afternoon, 4405. There's still an indication. I called the UP. They've got a, they're going to go look for a maintainer to reset that trap indication. They'll have to operate that key release.

0: Arizona.
1: UNSS CNI 4405, over. Yeah, just hold off on that key release. 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

0: problem.
1: 781.
0: Are you going to clear the BN, or how long you think you'll be on it? 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

0: 5, go ahead.
1: Sir, yeah, Bam was going to try to get out behind us. This is Box 7. Roll Box 7's up.
0: No, it's...

您的 website 已经上升到是北京 T1。

0: hear me now, Sway? I hear you. I got everything on the lead. I got a sword at all, but if you want to get talked through lead, you're lined into the sword. You can bang into it. There's an ECD on the other end. I forgot the numbers, but I guess you'll have to see it at some point. Or if I stay here, you rip it out. I can close the switch up and push the button on it for if you want. I don't care. Here. I got about an hour's worth of sorting too. Okay. Almost none of them were in the right order, so I'll get it correct for you.
1: Say again?
0: Almost none of them were in the right order, so I'll get them all correct for you shortly.

to UP-7181 East, over. Yeah, see what my tanner's going to get dial time at the diamond here. It probably is going to drop July to 76. Are you guys stopped, over? Alright, I'm going to go ahead and give it to you. And I'll drop that light at 76 and get back as soon as it clears.

said 181, you can act on that right now. BN's going across, but signal indication, there at 76.

Russ Fetcher, Venus F 7584 East. They've all finally agreed to have you tie down. I don't know what all the footages fit. I mean, you can typically fit three, even if you're big, three at Bristol, correct? I mean, you'd be the third out at Bristol. You want me to tell you the length of the first one? I mean, I'm assuming they all pull close to each other, I guess.

They're just not any type of way that you wouldn't fit, I guess, regardless of their... I mean, the first one's big. He's like 8260. The second one's mid 7300. And then, you know, you guys, as you guys are, about 8400 feet. I did take the block off the sea. I did get a signal at Salmonok, though. So I guess that'll be that. Now, they're supposedly bringing a crew out around 1230 for the first out one. I'm going to see if that ride can just pick you guys up and help you. But I just can't tell exactly what all they're trying to plan here. If not, then I'll just order a second one.

I wanted to see if I got the signal from Sominok 1 to 2, you know, towards Burr Solidity. And it did come in, so that means that there's at least room, you know, between intermediate, at least. So I just want to make sure for sure we get that signal. We have space in there one way or another.

0: question again, over?
1: Is going to pick up the train on the lead.

0: 476, you okay if I talk them in there?
1: Yeah, absolutely. It's okay with us, the 476, if Dr. Nita one in to work with Indy to put us together with us. We'll probably have a briefing and maybe a big hug.
2: Texan milepost 64.0, track 1, no defect. Total axle 278, temperature 76 degrees, detector out

0: Yes, that's the United Stature 3982, over.
1: 3982, go ahead.
0: All red there, CP Lease, over.
1: All red at CP Lease.
0: After stopping BNSF 3982 at CP Lease, you have authority to pass signal displaying stop indication from main track 2 to main track 2 westward, over.
1: Understand, after stopping BNSF 3982 at transmission, pass signal displaying stop at CP Lease, main track 2 to main track 2 west, over.
0: Authority, over.
1: Oh, correction, authority, pass.
0: That is correct.

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1: 5079?
0: Correct.

0: on that track, one number 39-46, giving you warrant milepost 37 to milepost 63. That was one that's milepost 37 to milepost 63 that will protect your train, is that correct?
1: That is correct, milepost 37 to 63 will protect your train.
0: No switch to you, track one number 39-46.

0: one set to you there.
1: I got it, 80.
0: One for you. Thanks for sending this in. If you're on air, do you want to send another one?

0: Hey, outbound's on. Common off, but you still need CSX paper.
1: Okay.
0: I'll let them know, and we shall see what happens shortly. Thank you. Let me see here really quick. And you guys were... What time?
2: It's up to CNI dispatcher, over. Come in there, 11:45.
3: And the BX, 7 cars, ready to go south.
2: Got one line through there. 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

request that ESC is all complete by the ESC signature David Jensen, Main Track, East Track 10257, 15517, and 12.

to Mainline Stretcher, Minnesota 5766 East. Already have this guy lined by on Main 1. He's going to drop in front of you and tie down third out there at Sominox. But they said I could send you after him, and the paperwork request is on the way.

Epstein Iris Patch, with the 1145, over. You're southbound, correct, over. Have permission, push the button, proceed southbound, signal indication, over. Roger.

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up to United Dispatcher, 985 East, over. 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

0: that. 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
1: Yes, sir. Any way you can take a look to see if the CNSF 7452 and 3955 are loading? 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
0: Okay, stand by. 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
1: VNSF 8241 West, Hanson, over.
0: Hitting the siding in Milledgeville, there is a there's a train tied down with a crew still on it. Can you pick them up, take them to La Crosse, over?
1: Hey, at Milledgeville, there's a train tied down, and take that crew to La Crosse with us, over.
0: Roger, they are a westbound train.
1: And a westbound train, thanks.

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0: 6-6 out.
2: 8241, go ahead, McKechnie.
1: Yes, sir. I got no communication with either unit. I can't tell you what they're doing.
2: I appreciate it. Thank you. Have a beautiful day. Out.
1: I'm sorry. You have a safe trip.

close to the man, over. Quick south on there at the minute and then get west of it in the next 15 minutes. I'll probably keep you going.

Excuse me, one sec. This is Mendota Radio. Okay, let me get the details and we should be able to...

Yes, sir. 8241 West on Northern South has permission through Foreman Campbell, Form B. 3034 between limits, milepost 82.8, milepost 84.0. On main track 1 without stopping, red flag located at milepost 82.8. Max authorized speed and then equipment to the clear. Is that correct? Over. All right, correct repeat from being inside 8241 West. Thank you. Let me stay out.

UT detector, milepost 64.0, craft 2, no defect, total axle 306, temperature 7, 8 degrees, detector out,

901, track 125, 725, 17, Lewis. 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Check line 10, clear main track at last main point. 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
0: 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Total axle 268 out.

Hensley. That's a 67.83 and 67.83 at 13.

0: threshold in the echo 6779, 6779, 6780, 6780, the echo 6781, 6781, the echo 6782, 6782, and the echo 6783, 6783, all canceled at 1339, 1339, CAS.
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1: All right, copy.

Superintendent, conductor, short, over. Hey, where are you guys at? They're over. Okay, will you guys be coming back down here towards 110, over? Okay, just need to talk to you before you guys take off, there, over. Yeah, I'm down at 110 track, over.

ET detector, milepost 64.0, track 1, no defect, total axle 442, temperature 76 degrees, detector

Over. Stand by, over.

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Thanks for the help today.

40 cars to go to Oregon and to the GTB whenever I'm ready. Stand by. I haven't started that yet. GTB number.

Alright, copy that. I got a maintainer working on Rochelle. I'll see if they're able to move so you guys can leave. But if not, I heard they were supposed to be up there till like 15:30 over. I'm gonna just start checking.

dispatcher 476. Yeah, they said it'll be about another 35, 40 minutes and I'm clear out. Copy that, dispatcher.

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1: Zero, craft one, no defect. Total axle, 4, 3, 2, temperature, 8, 0 degrees, detector out.
2: The Amtrak 55 West on main track 1 may proceed through 4 mile as all these limits and maximum authorized speed without stopping at the red flag at mile 51.1. Many equipment are in the clear at this time. Over.

Not to answer. Sit on the main ahead east. I can see you guys got the switch open. And once the sea train gets by you west, I guess you guys gone. You guys going back to Yola, is that correct? So you guys going back to Yola, is that correct? Copy, I don't know you guys coming.

SF detector. 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

manifestation in Lancaster, Factory 3. Hey, the police said that they're on their way, but if they wanted to know if somebody could meet them outside of the train to escort them to the passenger. Okay.

0: 61 by 16, 4106 and 8794, is that correct?
1: That's correct. And 61846. I'd like to change to the 4187.
0: I need permission to change to be the rear of the beat instead of 4187, over.
1: Alright, you have permission to change that. The 21846 and that'll be 4187.
0: No problem, just touch out.
2: Alright, A3 is on the move, sounds good. You're welcome. Keep me with that.

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Track 1. No defect. Total axle 310. Temperature 80 degrees. Detector out.

Press answer. Yeah, go ahead.

0: UNSF, 4187 Union, and additional authority makes the second move. UNSF 4187, you're first make a backup move between Stewart and CP 820. Main track 2, over.
1: UNSF 4187, that's sufficient to make a backup move between Stewart and CP 820. Pick up the dispatch, you got off record.
0: All correct, dispatch out.

Amtrak 203 East on Amtrak 1, right, copy over. Resolve at gang number 6, using informal restriction 3371 between mile 451.1 and mile 451.8, and the Mendota subdivision to Amtrak 203 East on main track 1. They proceed to reform and resolve these limits on maximum authorized speed without stopping at the red flag on mile 451.8. When any equipment are clear of main track 1, occupying main track 2, over.

12. Yeah, I'll add it to the list. Thank you.

after 12. Four 30, you're going to meet the Z train. They're coming over the diamond. That's right. Go about. ZG2, what's the issue with your engine? Dynamic brake problems on it.

Thank you.

South Florida Health, SUP 5538. Got a ticket here. You have some issues there, over.

Finals on your leader, over. Let me see if I can verify anything. I don't see anything offhand on the leader just yet. Give me just a second here.

to the UP 5538. So it looks like that UP 7819 and that 6865. Neither one of those units are loading in dynamics. Over.

6'5". Nothing is, no excitation in dynamics. Over. I just let us know if you need anything there. Over.

Dispatcher 12, UP 6430 East, over. Stop short of Y078 and let me know when you're stopped. Let me know when the engineer is comfortable with me knocking that signal to stop. Okay, engineer on the UP 6430 can comply with signal set to stop at 78, is that correct? All right, I'm going to take it down. Stop short of that detector somewhere and let me know when you come to a stop.

BNSF, Casey Mainline Dispatcher, BNSF 4250 East. Yeah, y'all can just tie your train back down. I ordered you a van to get you off of it. Will they just take y'all to Eola? I just want to make sure I have the drop off place correct. All right. Welcome. Anybody else popping off of?

12, over. All right, copy. I'll finish running this timer down, and then we'll continue on main number one. Correct. You'll be following some traffic there at the mint, so expect a little bit of delay at 75, and I'll let you get a run up the hill.

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Milepost 71.3. 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
1: 2687, Washington.
0: 2687.
1: Can we through here, over?
0: No, there was a broken rail in the plant at Rochelle on two track, and I guess you've got an engine to set out. I had kind of pondered just having you tie it down there and cut away and run up to 78 and get into the yard that way, but there was so much going on and people kept peppering me with question after question after question, and can I come out here, can I do this there, and what's going on with that, and what about this, and why can't that work, that I just never had a chance to think about the logistics of that, so we didn't do it. Well, anyway, a broken rail is fixed now, so Global 3 wanted to depart these two, and then it's going to be your turn to go down there and set that motor out. Oh, I have good news for you. No pickup, but you do have an engine to set out, and they're going to do it off the main at 78.
1: Alrighty, thanks for the info.
0: You're welcome. One more coming at you now across the diamond. When they clear Dement, we're going to go.
1: Alright, so you forgot about it.
0: Kind of had to. You know, you ever seen that movie Speed?
1: Yeah.
0: Sometimes you got to shoot the hostage.

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Total axle 276, temperature 81 degrees, detector out,

You got to be strong. You got to be fast. And his last name has to rhyme with Stallone.

0: 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Repeat. 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
1: Hey, Paco. Hey, I'm gonna need your help up here, Global 3. We're gonna play crew swap-a-roo. We're gonna take over the PRNP. I got good news and bad news. You do have to set out an engine. There's no pickup, though. They're not going to pick anything up, they tell me. They're pulling up to 78 now. I'll have them get the train secured, and then I'll pull you up alongside them.

Yeah, you got something to do anyway. Good. Yeah, we'll take care of all that when you pull up there. P2687, are you still on here? Did you copy all that? Yeah, what are you down to, like, under 4 hours of work right now? You expire at 2030, correct? Get on the MCHNP. I'll pull him up alongside you there. Sounds like he's got to start up his second engine and shut the third one down for OPCC. Let me know when you're on board and what paperwork you're using, and I'll get the stuff changed. While you're waiting, go ahead and get your train securement done or whatever you need to do there. Correct. We'll let them take the power in and make the setup.

0: dispatcher, 12 over.
1: 7259, Adam.
0: Go ahead, over.
1: Hey, bus back, we don't have no working equipment.
0: Your train has working equipment?
1: No, no, I'm saying, does that PRMP, does it work out best?
0: No. No. There's nothing scheduled at this time. They usually do not work that train there at Clinton anyway, and there's nothing scheduled over.
1: Okay, copy that. All right, yeah, we'll get her going.
0: Copy. Yeah, just the engine set out needs to be done. They're tying brakes on the train right now.
1: Okay, copy.
0: Lights to one at the minute.
1: One at the minute, copy.

Mile post 82.8 to 84.0, or sub, okay, past the red flag at 82.8 when I'm stopping. Maximum authorized speed, must restricted, men and equipment in the clear. Over. All right, good repeat, thanks.

UP detector, milepost 64.0, track 2, no defect. Total axle 560, temperature 81 degrees, detector out.

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1: Total axle 740. Temperature 83 degrees. Detector out.
0: 8 to west. Over. Can engineer cross signal change to stop location at Earlville? I'm going to let you go across and I'll let you go, but they should be long gone. They're there now. All right, sounds good. Thank you. That's it.

CNSF team, TMA line dispatcher, UP Irvo. You did say north, correct? Alright, the signal's timing out, give us just a few moments and I'll back you in there, so just watch out for signal indications.

0: 12 over.
1: Seven two five nine over.

right, 3039 is now assigned to the MCHNP 23, reading UP 7259 West, lead engine over.

0: That's correct.
1: As soon as you're logged in, I'm ready for you to proceed. Thank you. Outbound at 1900. I'd be happy to. Give me 2 seconds here. I'm in the middle of something. Okay, Hero, what you got?

CCS-3938, now assigned to the MPR and P-23 lead engine UP7 or 2687.

That 78 box has been given, everybody fits, but previous detector indicated a 5-6-0 axle count for the MCH and P over.

0: ederim.
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Thank you. 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
1: CP 1145 North, over.
0: Yeah, go ahead.
1: At the BX, 18 cars, ready to go north, over.
0: See northbound on signals, over.
1: Okay, for us, go down, press the button, proceed on signals, over.
0: That is all correct. Dispatch out.

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0: I am stopped at
1: 78. Over. Okay, taking the signal down. Timer 7.5 minutes, watch for lights in the yard.
0: 7.5 minutes, back into the yard, Tom.

CCD EP 3863, over. 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
1: Just a heads up, we'll be at the cal switch about 30 minutes, over.
0: At Troy Grove DeKalb switch in 30 minutes. How many cars?
1: 18 cars, over.
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AT detector, milepost 64.0, track 2, no defect, total axle 4, 8, temperature 8, 2 degrees, detector out,

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Yeah, IC 96 10, Dilatory to open up. Better not by the Freeport sub between Buckby and East Rockford, become westbound. That is all correct. We got straight back. Alright, let me know it's locked up. Probably just jam me up 9337, and as soon as they clear, we'll have to go down and shove in.

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1: Over. Copy that dispatch.

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13 detector, milepost 64.0, track 2, no defects. Total axle 1, 2, temperature 8, 2 degrees, detector out.

0: 14, GL5, disregard there. Be moving.
1: All right, out.

C3B305, over. Stay with the Washington Street side down there, over.